0: 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Here's just one of them.
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is the second wealthiest drummer in the world. We've mentioned the first wealthiest drummer in the world, but this is not a Ringo Starr weekend. Ah! Enjoy this Phil Collins weekend. Holland and the Lakeshore's 92.7, The Van.

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Brent Allen spins the Earl's Meat Wheels of Contests twice each morning. 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

Joe goes, we got the beat, and don't forget, tomorrow's a holiday. Hopefully you have the day off, Labor Day. I'm Jack Kelly, here's Alice Cooper, with no more Mr. Nice Guy.

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Thank you for joining me. And I want to say hello to our newest friends and passengers listening in Fort Wayne on Classic Hits 101.7. Welcome aboard. We're so glad you're here with us to enjoy what we call the Yacht Rock lifestyle. With a birthday boy now, Barry Gibb just celebrated a birthday this week. And here he is with his yachtiest contribution to the Yacht Rock Library, a duet with Barbara Streisand. This is Guilty on Yacht Rock.